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1: AP News, I'm Ben Thomas. Tensions escalated near the Strait of Hormuz Thursday. A ship anchored off the UAE seized and taken toward Iran. Another attacked and sunk near the coast of Oman. The incidents came as Tehran reiterated its claim to the waterway. Foreign Minister Abbas Araghchi in a televised interview.
2: So we have not made any obstacles. It is Americans who have made blockade. And I hope that that could be ended by the removal of this illegal blockade imposed by Americans.
1: In Beijing, President Trump told Fox News Channel's Sean Hannity he spoke to Chinese President Xi Jinping about it.
3: Look, anybody that buys that much oil has obviously got some kind of a relationship with him. But he said, I would love to be a help. If I could be of any help whatsoever, he'd like to see the Hormuz Strait open. He said, if I could be of any help whatsoever, I would like to help.
1: And Jennifer King has the latest on the six people found dead inside a shipping container in a rail yard in Laredo, Texas last weekend.
4: The six are believed to be from Honduras and Mexico and included a 14-year-old boy. Laredo Mayor Victor Trevino.
5: Based on preliminary medical reports, they did not pass away in our city. But they were discovered here after hours of suffering and eventually dying several hours before arriving from what is commonly known as a heat stroke.
4: Mayor Trevino is calling for justice.
5: It doesn't matter where they came from. Those responsible for trafficking and placing human beings in such dangerous and inhumane conditions must be held accountable.
4: The train originated in Long Beach, California. The victims were put in the container on Saturday in Del Rio, Texas. The train traveled east to the San Antonio area before arriving in Laredo on Sunday. Federal authorities are leading the investigation. I'm Jennifer King.
1: This is AP News.
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2: Hey, y'all, this is Brantley Gilbert, and this is my new song, Good Damn. Good Damn is a song I wrote with my good friends Brock Berry Hill, Taylor Phillips, and a fella you might know by the name of Hardy. And it's a song about shooting your shot. Long story short, hope y'all dig it.

0: What's up, y'all? It's Brantley Gilbert, and you just heard my new song, Good Damn. Thanks
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1: AP News, I'm Ben Thomas. President Trump wraps up his visit to China Friday, meeting again with President Xi Jinping at Xi's official residence in Beijing. Donna Warder highlights Thursday's events.
2: At a banquet, President Xi said he and Trump had in-depth communication and said we both believe that the China-U.S. relationship is the most important bilateral relationship in the world. We must make it work and never mess it up. President Trump,
3: it is my honor to extend an invitation to you and Madam Peng to visit us at the White House this September.
2: Trump is hoping China will buy more U.S. agricultural products and passenger planes. He's expected to leave Beijing midday Friday, following a final private meeting with Xi. I'm Donna Warder.
1: In the Iran war, a ship anchored off the United Arab Emirates was seized and taken toward Iran, while another near Oman was attacked and sunk. It came as Tehran reiterated its claim of control over the waterway. Russia bombarded Ukraine again Thursday. Karen Chamas reports another massive drone and missile attack flattened an apartment building in Kyiv, killing at least 9 people.
4: The emergency service men worked on clearing the debris. The attack, in which Kyiv was the primary target, came hours after a rare daytime mass drone barrage on Wednesday. It was the third straight day that Moscow unleashed such a large-scale barrage. The bombardment has affected multiple cities and has strained Ukraine's air defenses. Damage to energy infrastructure has left many without power. I'm Karen Chemas.
1: In Louisiana, state senators have passed a new congressional map that would eliminate a majority black district. Retail sales growth slowed in April, with higher cost of gas leaving less room for non-essentials. AAA puts the average above $4.53 per gallon. Mortgage rates have eased to 30 years averaging 6.36%. And as for stocks, the S&P and the NASDAQ closed at record highs Thursday, while the Dow's again above 50,000. This is AP News.
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Change My Mind, but that is a great Riley Green song. I mean, seriously, Change My Mind. You can't. That's the name of the song. Ride, Ride, Ride got a collaboration. George Burge and Luke Bryan up after Mr. Billy Currington. Here's some good directions.

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0: That's Morgan Wallen. That's his latest single, Don't We? Jason Aldean right before that. I'm Rich Krieger. And stick around, Ty Myers with Ends of the Earth is next.
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0: That's Jason Aldean, Don't Tell On Me, his latest single, Cody Johnson, right before that. I'm Rich Krieger. Coming up, another hour's worth of great country music. We'll kick it off with Luke Combs.
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0: It's a story, a tale, a beat, some licks, a tune that stays in your head. 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It's a friend and a lover, a memory uncovered, a family, a house, and
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2: AP News, I'm Marcela Sanchez. President Trump has wrapped up his summit with Chinese President Xi Jinping. On Iran, Trump says Xi told him that China wants to help negotiate an end to the war and a reopening of the Strait of Hormuz. Trump also says the Chinese president assured him that China would not provide Iran with military equipment. Taiwan remained the most important issue for China in the talks. Xi privately warned Trump that differences over the self-governed island could bring the U.S. and China into clashes or conflict. It's still unclear if the U.S. was able to nail down Chinese commitments to buy American soybeans, beef, and Boeing airplanes. Near the Strait of Hormuz, a ship anchored off the United Arab Emirates was seized and taken toward Iran. Another was attacked and sank near Oman. AP correspondent Ed Donahue has more.
3: On Capitol Hill, the top military commander in the Middle East, Admiral Brad Cooper, concedes
4: they have a very moderate, if not small, capability to continue strikes. And we, of course, have accordingly prepared for such a contingency.
3: Michigan Democratic Senator Alyssa Slotkin says Iran may have diminished power.
5: But if the United States military is not physically opening the straits right now, it's because the Iranians do have the real capability to affect strikes in or drone strikes into the Gulf countries, affecting their oil infrastructure and sending the price of oil worldwide even higher.
3: Iran's senior vice president says the Strait of Hormuz belongs to Iran, and Tehran would not give it up at any price. Ed Donahue, Washington.
2: Ukrainian President Volodymyr Zelensky says Russia has fired more than 1,500 drones at Ukraine since Wednesday. More information at apnews.com. This is AP News.
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0: 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Well, we don't know either. 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
1: AP News, I'm Marcela Sanchez. President Trump has wrapped up his three-day visit to China and is headed back to Washington. Trump and President Xi Jinping claimed the talks resulted in important progress in stabilizing U.S.-China relations, even as deep differences persist between the world's two biggest powers on Iran, Taiwan, and more. Xi described the visit as a historic and landmark. Trump described his time in Beijing as an incredible visit.
2: I want to thank you very much. This has been an incredible visit. I think a lot of good has come of it. We've made some fantastic trade deals, great for both countries.
1: The White House has yet to release details of any deals struck during Trump's summit with Xi in Beijing. Trump told Fox News that Xi had indicated a commitment for China to buy 200 Boeing jets from the U.S. Tensions escalated yesterday near the Strait of Hormuz. A ship that was anchored off the United Arab Emirates was seized and taken toward Iran. Another ship was attacked and sank. The AP's Lisa Dwyer reports that the Supreme Court is leaving access to an abortion pill unchanged for now.
3: The Supreme Court preserved women's access to a drug used in the most common method of abortion. The order allows women to continue obtaining the drug mifepristone at pharmacies or through the mail without an in-person visit to a doctor. The justices granted emergency requests from makers of mifepristone who are appealing a federal appeals court ruling that would require women to see a doctor in person and halt delivery of the drug through the mail. The Federal Food and Drug Administration, which first approved mifepristone for use in abortion in 2000, stopped requiring in-person visits 5 years ago. I'm Lisa Dwyer.
1: This is AP News.
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8: 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And, you know, we'd love to add to your marketing campaign, because all marketing is good marketing after all. All right, what do we have on tap for you? I've got a great new song from Dylan Scott. A young lady by the name of Carly C's got a brand new single. We've got that for you. And Alex Miller and a song in honor of Mom. And he released it before Mother's Day. Great tune, and it's on your way for you. And Holly Strano is going to go ahead and bring you the forecast. You're going to need a jacket as you head out the door this morning, because it's just a little bit chilly. But are you ready? Let's do this thing!
9: Very good Friday morning to you, TGIF, and all the things North Georgia. We've got mostly clear skies, and that's going to mean a whole lot of Friday sunshine. It is a chilly start, temperatures in the 40s, but we are going to end up in the mid to upper 70s for highs later today. Gorgeous start to your weekend, friends. I am Georgia meteorologist Holly Serrano in the GNN Weather Center.
10: Hey, guys, this is Alex Miller, and I think it's time to hear one of mine here on Mountain Country. Come on, all you got to do is hit that little button.

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0: That's Dylan Scott, his brand new single, Slow Down, Old Son. Man, you can almost hear Jerry reading that song. Slow Down, Old Son, Son. Also, John Party with Tequila Little Time. Carly C., how about that for a debut single? The Grass Looks Greener. And Alex Miller for you. And Just a Mom. Got everything rolling. Welcome to Friday and welcome into the Mountain Country Morning Show. Yeah, it's a little bit chilly out there. Kind of different for May, if you want to know the truth. So you're going to need a jacket this morning. And you're going to go ahead and need some short sleeves in the afternoon. But you know what? We'll keep it hot for you with more of tomorrow's Country Today. I've got a great new song from Ansel Brown all about the good old USA and you. It's on the way next on the Mountain Country Morning Show.
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0: 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Before that, Ansel Brown, a perfect song, just in time for America's 250th birthday, coming up here in just about, oh wow, really? Less than 2 months, like 7 weeks from now. It's called We Make America Run. Well, you make America run. You know, that's what that's all about. And you do, because no matter what it is you do, you are putting the big A, an A-plus grade on the Capital USA. So just keep doing what you're doing, because you're awesome. Keep doing their thing. And welcome into the Mountain Country Morning Show, man. It's already Friday. Well, kind of a short week for me because I was gone for a couple days. But, hey, you know, we've made it to the end of another work week. And you can almost say the end of the school year. It's getting closer anyway. And once we get into this, man, we'll get into the weekend. We have got a lot more great country coming your way. As a matter of fact, I happen to have the great new single from Ella Langley. She teams up with Morgan Wallen. But first, we'll go around the Peach State with GNN News. And then we'll get your forecast from Holly Strano. That's brought to you by the good folks at the Loving Road Stop and Go at Loving Road and Highway 515.
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2: GDOT's planned shutdown of the I-285 Southwest perimeter in Metro Atlanta has been rescheduled for this weekend.
3: By doing this, we enhance the safety of the construction in the project, as well as the timeline can be cut from 6 years to 3 years.
2: Natalie Dale with the Georgia Department of Transportation. The shutdown will be all lanes on the I-285 Southwest perimeter beginning Friday at 7 p.m. until 5 a.m. on Monday, May 18th, weather permitting. A new bill adding the 988 suicide hotline to the IDs for Georgia students is now in effect. Senate Bill 589 was signed into law Wednesday. It requires public schools to show the hotline number on student IDs for grades 6 through 12. The 988 hotline is the national suicide hotline assisting people in a mental crisis. The new requirement will take effect this upcoming fall semester. Awareness that points to the mental health of infants in early childhood is an issue being raised by state lawmakers.
4: Georgia political leaders and child development experts are emphasizing the importance of supporting children's emotional wellness from an early age. The Georgia Department of Early Care and Learning is working to strengthen an early childhood system of care to support young children with social, emotional, and behavioral health needs. WSAV reports that the Infant and Early Child Mental Health Program focuses on a child's ability to express emotions and form secure relationships. The state is focusing on policy, workforce development, prevention, and mental health services for children and families. I'm Thomas Cage.
2: The statewide burn ban in Georgia has been lifted as wildfire conditions improve, with the Clinch and Brantley County fires now 90% contained. I'm Liz Kennedy.
1: This has been GNN News on the Georgia News Network.
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8: Very good Friday morning to you. TGIF and all the things North Georgia. We've got mostly clear skies, and that's going to mean a whole lot of Friday sunshine. It is a chilly start. Temperatures in the 40s, but we are going to end up in the mid to upper 70s for highs later today. Gorgeous start to your weekend, friends. I am Georgia meteorologist Holly Strano in the GNN Weather Center.
0: 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Clear skies, 40 degrees in Blue Ridge. Here's Ella Langley and Morgan Wallen.

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0: That is Danny Kenzie, and he is one of the nicest dudes you'd ever want to meet. That is his new single, and of course, he released that in time for Mother's Day. Nice tune, Mama's Recipe. Before that, Ella Langley, still riding her crest. And she might be riding a country surfboard because that's a nice wave she's riding. Teaming up with Morgan Wallen, and I Can't Love You Anymore here on the Mountain Country Morning Show. Good morning to you. Yeah, chilly start too, man. 40 degrees here at the WPPL studios as you get ready to go ahead and make your way out. Still that jacket in the morning, short sleeves in the afternoon kind of weather. Holly Strand will join us in about 20 minutes or so with a look at your Mountain Country forecast. Right now, I want to let you know what's happening for today and through this weekend, and let you know what's happening in the community calendar. It's brought to you by the Riverwalk Shops in McKaysville. The annual homecoming at the Jesus Church is going to be held this Sunday, May 17th, beginning at 10 a.m. Pastor Larry Connor and guest speaker Sister Sharon Patterson will be featured. Lunch will follow at noon. The church is located at 94 Garland Drive off Big Creek Drive in Ellijay. And the Gilmer County Genealogical Society is hosting Memories of Our Mothers coming up tomorrow at 2 p.m. at the Gilmer County Library, located at 268 Calvin Jackson Drive in Ellijay. Bring memorabilia, photos, recipes, or family stories to share, or just come enjoy local and family history. And this is open to everyone, so come on by. And those are just two of the many great things happening this weekend, not only today, but this weekend here in Mountain Country in your community calendar. And it's brought to you by the Riverwalk Shops in McKaysville. More of that brand new country is coming right at you with the new single from William Michael Morgan next on the Mountain Country Morning Show.
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3: I sure am looking forward to a quiet week. No games to call.
4: Yeah, I guess you are right. But I can't figure out who to support for Lieutenant Governor.
3: Ben, it's easy. Greg Dolezal.
4: Dolezal, huh?
3: Without a doubt. 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
4: I mean, that's what we need. Someone who actually delivers.
3: I'm telling you, Greg Dolezal wrote the Riley Gaines Act to keep men out of women's sports. And he's always fighting to cut our property taxes.
4: Now that's what I'm talking about.
3: Greg Dolezal will knock it out of the park for conservatives. When others ran from Trump, he dug in.

0: convinced me. Greg Dolezal for Lieutenant Governor.
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0: Son, Jerry Reed from 1979 and Sugar Rag on your country station. Thank you, Mountain Country Singers. Also in that set, Jake Worthington and a Mountain Track, two first names. Harper Grace, If Daddy Says No, and William Michael Morgan, Between an Old Memory and Me on WPPL-FM, Blue Ridge and Blairsville.
1: A final meet with Chinese President Xi Jinping, AP correspondent Donna Warder reports.
2: This has been an incredible visit. I think a lot of good has come of it. We've made some fantastic trade deals, great for both countries.
3: She described the 2 days of meetings as historic and landmark. Before their closed-door lunch, she gave Trump a tour of Zhongnanhai, the former imperial gardens, which is now the seat of power. Trump says she told him that China wants to help negotiate an end to the Iran war and a reopening of the Strait of Hormuz. And he says she assured him that China would not provide Iran with military equipment. I'm Donna Warder.
1: The Supreme Court has preserved women's access to mifepristone, rejecting lower court restrictions while a lawsuit continues. The court's order allows women to continue obtaining the abortion pill at pharmacies or through the mail without an in-person visit to a doctor. Government emails obtained by the Associated Press show FBI Director Kash Patel went on a VIP snorkel session last summer at the USS Arizona Memorial at Pearl Harbor. When Patel visited Hawaii last summer, the FBI took pains to note the director was not on vacation, highlighting his walking tour of the Bureau's Honolulu field office and meetings with local law enforcement. The FBI didn't publicize the excursion or Patel's return to Hawaii after official visits to Australia and New Zealand. A Navy spokesperson confirms the outing but says the service wasn't able to track down who initiated it. World shares retreated today and U.S. futures were down. This is AP News.
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0: 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Good Friday morning, and welcome into the Mountain Country Morning Show. Steve Nichols with you, man. Glad to be here with you on what's going to turn out to be a gorgeous day. However, if you step outside in shorts and a t-shirt, you might go a little bit of a brr. It'll wake you up for sure. You know, jacket this morning, short sleeves in the afternoon, and I've got Erica Nicole and her brand new single on the way after Holly Strano brings you the Mountain Country forecast. Currently, we are at 40 degrees in Blue Ridge.
9: Very good Friday morning to you, TGIF, and all the things North Georgia. We've got mostly clear skies, and that's going to mean a whole lot of Friday sunshine. It is a chilly start, temperatures in the 40s, but we are going to end up in the mid to upper 70s for highs later today. Gorgeous start to your weekend, friends. I am Georgia meteorologist Holly Strano in the GNN Weather Center.

0: Three Hanks for you, Moanin' the Blues. Also, Graylin James' new single, Small Town, which was just released just a little bit ago. And Erica Nicole's new single, Wouldn't Want Me Either. Your Mountain Country Time is 7:15 on your Friday morning. 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
1: I'm Matt McCoy, GNN Sports. The Falcons schedule is out, and among the highlights, as rumored, the season opener is in Pittsburgh on September 13th. The home opener is the next week against Carolina, and then the Falcons will have three straight national TV appearances visiting Green Bay in a Thursday night game, week three. The following week, they're at the Saints in a Monday nighter, followed by a home game on Sunday Night Football against the Ravens. Baseball, the Braves came up short of a series sweep. They're shut out by the Cubs 2-0. Chris Sale, the tough luck loser, he allowed only an unearned run in six innings of work, but takes the loss. The Braves tonight open a home series with the Red Sox. Golf's second major, the PGA Championship, is headed to day two today. Seven players are tied for the lead at -3, headlined by the defending champion, Scottie Scheffler. There are 33 golfers within two shots of the lead. And WNBA hoops, the Atlanta Dream, off to a 2-0 start, play their home opener Sunday against defending champion Las Vegas. That's sports. I'm Matt McCoy on the Georgia News Network.
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0: Well, it's a young man out of Turtletown, Tennessee, and he attends Copper Basin High School. Carson Paris and his new single, Forever Changed For You, on the Mountain Country Morning Show. And a good Friday morning to you. Yep, go ahead and grab that jacket out the door. We got 40 degrees here at the WPPL studios, but more great new country to warm you up. And I've got Lee Bryce's new single as he goes ahead and cranks up a truck bed mixtape. That's next on the Mountain Country Morning Show.
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0: Jordan Davis for you, and that's I Ain't Saying, and brand new music from Lee Bryson, that two-pack. 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
2: Governor Kemp has officially expanded Georgia's medical cannabis program.
3: Medical marijuana is needed for people that suffer with all kinds of illnesses.
4: That's a medical marijuana user telling Atlanta News First she's happy the state is adding new qualifying conditions to the medical cannabis program this summer. And now people with a medical cannabis card can legally vape THC. Gary Long with Botanical Sciences, one of Georgia's largest dispensaries, says this is music to the ears of people with chronic pain.
5: They're looking for instant relief. And so this particular form of the product, inhaled, actually goes straight into the bloodstream and it allows for quicker relief for patients.
4: But Kemp says he does not support legal recreational use of marijuana. The new rules go into effect July 1st. I'm Rosie Rivera.
6: Oscar Vasquez Lopez, an undocumented immigrant, has been indicted by a Chatham County grand jury for first-degree vehicular homicide after a February 16th incident that killed coastal Georgia teacher Dr. Linda Davis. WSAV-TV reports the high-speed chase began when Lopez attempted to evade a traffic stop by DHS and ICE, resulting in him crashing into Davis's vehicle near Hess K-8 school in Savannah, where Dr. Davis taught. Lopez, who entered the U.S. from Guatemala at an unknown time, had received a removal order from a federal judge in 2024. 16 states, including Georgia, are monitoring residents who may have been exposed to the Andes hantavirus on the cruise ship MV Honduras. NBC's Maggie Vespa reports.
7: The CDC says they're encouraging the 18 American cruise ship passengers now quarantining in Omaha and Atlanta to stay in these facilities for the virus's full six-week incubation period.
6: An Oregon doctor who had helped care for sick passengers aboard the cruise ship has now been cleared to leave a special biocontainment unit. I'm Liz Kennedy.
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0: 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Yep, and we have made it to the end of the week. 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
9: Very good Friday morning to you. TGIF and all the things North Georgia. Got mostly clear skies, and that's going to mean a whole lot of Friday sunshine. It is a chilly start, temperatures in the 40s, but we are going to end up in the mid to upper 70s for highs later today. Gorgeous start to your weekend, friends. I am Georgia meteorologist Holly Sereno in the GNN Weather Center.
0: 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That's 706-632-1835. That's Tocoa Lumber Mill and Building Supplies in Blue Ridge, holding steady at 40 degrees in Blue Ridge. Here's new Brad Paisley.

Sayonara. See ya. Adios. That would be Jonathan Heilbrunn for it. It's brand new music, and that's what goodbye looks like. Well, at least now I know. But anyway, that's a great new tune from Jonathan. Speaking of new tunes, and I'm glad that this guy's got some new music out, because I was wondering what happened to Brad Paisley. I almost felt like it was like, where's Waldo? But where's Brad? Where's Bradka? Anyway, yeah, he's got some new music out, and that's his brand new single for you called This Town Ain't Small Enough. I like it. Love the play on the words that you say. This town ain't big enough for the both of us. Well, no, this town ain't small enough for the both of us, man, because there's nothing like country living. 7:44 on your Friday morning. That's your Mountain Country time, and I'm Steve Nichols, your host and curator of the Mountain Country Morning Show. Let's let you know what's going on in and around your Mountain Country community calendar. It's brought to you by the Riverwalk Shops in McKaysville, and there are a lot of things that are happening today and tonight. Let me tell you about a couple of them. The Jewish congregation of Blue Ridge is holding Friday night Shabbat services tonight. Congregants are welcome beginning at 7 p.m. with services starting at 7:30 p.m. Zoom access will also be available, and everyone is welcome whether you are a full-time resident or if you just happen to be visiting the area. 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

0: 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And those are just a couple of the many great things that are happening today. And we've got more things for the weekend. Keep it right here and we'll let you know. 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

0: That is George Burge for you, and it's a mountain track from his new project. It's called My Bad. Man, he's got a great new single out that we've been playing here in Mountain Country, teaming up with George's own Luke Bryan on Ride, Ride, Ride. Just before that, we had Addis Love and Born to Roam, and brand new music from American Blonde as they go ahead and get into that Mississippi moonshine already on a Friday. I guess it's 5 o'clock for American Blonde. Okay, go ahead. Speaking of moonshine, yeah, man, we've got a great show on Saturday nights. Moonshine Mountain Country Saturday night with your host, Tommy Townsend. We have it from 7 to 9 p.m. where you're going to be able to kick back, relax, hear some good old-fashioned country music, and this week, it's a great show. Well, they're great shows each and every week. Who am I kidding? But this one, he's going outlaw country. So tune in, man. It's going to be a good time. And he's already got some great tunes lined up for you here in Mountain Country. We are WPPL-FM, Blue Ridge and Blairsville. And speaking of Mr. Townsend, he's going to kick off the next hour with his brand new single, The Stuff That Keeps You Up at Night. We got your news at 8, brought to you by the Georgia Mountain Fairgrounds in Hiawassee.
1: AP News, I'm Marcela Sanchez. President Trump says he hasn't decided whether a major U.S. arms sale to Taiwan can move forward following his three-day visit to China. Speaking to reporters aboard Air Force One today, the president said he, quote, will make a determination. Trump's administration has authorized the sale. China opposes the deal. The summit between Trump and Chinese President Xi Jinping drew close public attention in China. Residents in Beijing expressed cautious optimism today after Trump departed the capital. Here's Beijing resident Wang Hanbing.
2: I think it's high time for China and America to sit down and have some serious discussion about, you know, bilateral relations. I mean, not just, you know, on the surface, but also on the in the specific areas like economy, finance, trade, as well as military.
1: Wang says people had long been waiting for the meeting between the leaders of the world's two largest economies. The Trump administration has announced an additional $1.8 billion toward UN humanitarian aid. Mike Waltz, the U.S. ambassador to the United Nations, told reporters the money will be earmarked for victims of natural disasters, famine, and people who are truly in critical need.
3: These funds will save more lives around the world, but also drive forward the reforms that we put in place for efficiency, accountability, and lasting impact.
1: Still, the money is a fraction of what the U.S. has contributed in the past. A Florida court will consider whether a new U.S. House map violates the state's ban on partisan gerrymandering. A state judge is set to hear arguments today on a request to block the new districts from being used in the midterm elections. This is AP News.
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0: 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The 8 a.m. forecast is coming up next. 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
10: Very good Friday morning to you, TGIF, and all the things North Georgia. Got mostly clear skies, and that's going to mean a whole lot of Friday sunshine. It is a chilly start, temperatures in the 40s, but we are going to end up in the mid to upper 70s for highs later today. Gorgeous start to your weekend, friends. I am Georgia meteorologist Holly Sereno in the GNN Weather Center.
0: 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The warm-up is underway. We're at 45 degrees with sunshine. Here's Tommy Townsend.

woman comes along and grabs his eye. There's a whole new set of reasons to toe the line. Love's a funny thing.

0: Georgia's own Kip Moore, and that's brand new music from Kip called Faith in the Wind. Before that, oh, here's Gums, Trace Adkins, Honky Tonk, but Donka Donk. Also, more new music for you from Case Harden. It's called On Again Tonight, and the host of Moonshine Mountain Country Saturday Night, which you can catch here 7 to 9 p.m. every Saturday night with the host. That's the guy right there, Tommy Townsend, and his brand new single, The Stuff That Keeps You Up at Night. Good morning. It's good to have you with us on this Friday morning. Yeah, the warm-up is underway. Thank goodness, man. It was a little chilly this morning. It started out at 40. We're at 46 degrees here at the WPPL studios. Got some more great music on the way for you, too, including the brand-new single from the great project that Luke Combs has put out. It's on the way for you next on the Mountain Country Morning Show on Mountain Country 103.9 and 94.3 FM. 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

0: Luke Combs, and that is from his brand new project, and it is just solid from top to bottom. And even if you've never really listened to Luke, man, give it a listen. I think you'll like it. It's got a lot of nice variations to it, and you can tell he's growing in his craft. That's called Be By You here on the Mountain Country Morning Show. Good Friday morning to you. Yay, we made it to Friday. Good deal, man. The weekend is upon us. All sorts of great things happening. We're going to go ahead and run those down in just about 10 minutes on your Mountain Country Community Calendar to let you know what's going on. In the meantime, we've got GNN News on the way next at 8:30. 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
2: GDOT's planned shutdown of the I-285 Southwest perimeter in Metro Atlanta has been rescheduled for this weekend.
3: By doing this, we enhance the safety of the construction of the project, as well as the timeline can be cut from 6 years to 3 years.
2: Natalie Dale with the Georgia Department of Transportation. The shutdown will be all lanes on the I-285 Southwest perimeter beginning Friday at 7 p.m. until 5 a.m. on Monday, May 18th, weather permitting. A new bill adding the 988 suicide hotline to the IDs for Georgia students is now in effect. Senate Bill 589 was signed into law Wednesday. It requires public schools to show the hotline number on student IDs for grades 6 through 12. The 988 hotline is the national suicide hotline assisting people in a mental crisis. The new requirement will take effect this upcoming fall semester. Awareness that points to the mental health of infants in early childhood is an issue being raised by state lawmakers.
4: Georgia political leaders and child development experts are emphasizing the importance of supporting children's emotional wellness from an early age. The Georgia Department of Early Care and Learning is working to strengthen an early childhood system of care to support young children with social, emotional, and behavioral health needs. WSAV reports that the Infant and Early Child Mental Health Program focuses on a child's ability to express emotions and form secure relationships. The state is focusing on policy, workforce development, prevention, and mental health services for children and families. I'm Thomas Cage.
2: The statewide burn ban in Georgia has been lifted as wildfire conditions improve, with the Clinch and Brantley County fires now 90% contained. I'm Liz Kennedy.
1: This has been GNN News on the Georgia News Network.
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0: 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Check out their Facebook page. Oh, man, I got all choked up about it. We'll try that again. 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It'll show you what they can do to go ahead and keep your ride alive. 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Good to have you with us on the Friday edition of the Mountain Country Morning Show. 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
7: Hi, North Georgia, as we continue through your Friday, and happy Friday to you, by the way. Mostly sunny skies. It is such a gorgeous start to the weekend. Highs later this afternoon in the mid to upper 70s. I hope you're having a terrific day so far. I am Georgia meteorologist Holly Strano in the GNN Weather Center.
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0: That's the High Sierra Seekers featuring Jason Eustace and Just Turn Around. Also, Ashley McBride from her new project, which is another good one. I highly recommend it. And that's her new single from it, Lines in the Carpet, on the Mountain Country Morning Show. Good morning. Good to have you with us. It's Friday, and we're going to go ahead and make it through the day, aren't we? Because you know what? You know. And we just have to, because the weekend is upon us. Can't believe it. And it's hard to believe that we are literally 1 week away from Memorial Day weekend. My goodness. I tell you what, let me take you around the Mountain Country Community Calendar. There are a lot of things happening today and this weekend, and it's brought to you by the Riverwalk Shops in McKaysville. Let me tell you about a couple things that are going on today. 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And those are just a couple of the many great things that are happening today and tomorrow right here in Mountain Country. 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
1: My name is Josh Golden. 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

0: You go, girl. Amy Lou Harris. I'm moving on, doing it live here on Mountain Country. Also, the Jack Wharf Band with a mountain track called Save. Ashley Cook, The Hell You Are, and Spencer Hatcher got it started with Any Other Girl here on WPPL FM, Blue Ridge and Blairsville. It's the 9 o'clock hour in about 5 seconds. We got your news next. It's brought to you by the good folks of Brock's Tri-County Transmissions in Mountain Country.
1: AP News, I'm Marcela Sanchez. President Trump and Chinese President Xi Jinping wrapped up critical talks today, claiming important progress in stabilizing U.S.-China relations. Trump says he raised a potential nuclear deal between the U.S., Russia, and China that would cap the number of nuclear warheads in each country's arsenal. China has previously been reluctant to entering such a pact, but Trump suggested Xi was receptive to the idea. The two leaders also agreed that the Strait of Hormuz needs to be reopened. On Taiwan, Trump says he hasn't yet decided on whether to move forward on a major U.S. arms package for Taiwan.
2: I'll make a determination over the next fairly short period.
1: Meanwhile, the Kremlin says President Vladimir Putin is set to visit China at a later date. Ukrainian President Volodymyr Zelensky says a Russian missile attack on a Kyiv apartment building yesterday killed 24 people. 6 passengers from a cruise ship hit by a hantavirus outbreak have arrived in Australia for a quarantine expected to last at least 3 weeks. The 6 all tested negative for the virus before they left the Netherlands. In other news, the Trump administration is aiming to roll back more pollution limits. AP correspondent Ben Thomas reports.
3: The Environmental Protection Agency is proposing to relax limits that require coal-fired power plants to prevent the release of toxic heavy metals into streams and rivers through polluted groundwater. The EPA asserts a Biden-era rule has proven too costly for the industry and has effectively shut down coal-fired plants at a time when energy demand is spiking, noting the needs of the AI and data center revolution. Environmental groups call the idea a public health danger. I'm Ben Thomas.
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0: 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Man, it started out a little on the chilly side to go ahead and get things going this morning, but it's going to be a really nice day. Holly Strano's got your 9 a.m. forecast next, and that's brought to you by TDS Telecom.
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12: Hi, North Georgia, as we continue through your Friday, and happy Friday to you, by the way. Mostly sunny skies. It is such a gorgeous start to the weekend. Highs later this afternoon in the mid to upper 70s. I hope you're having a terrific day so far. I am Georgia meteorologist Holly Strano in the GNN Weather Center.
0: 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Currently sunshine, 51 degrees in Blue Ridge. Here's Luke Bryan with the perfect plan.

folks. I'm Lauren Elena. 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

0: Yeah, that's Luke Grimes, and it's brand new music for you. It's called Drink, Drink, Drink, and it's already number one in all the Irish pubs in Ireland. Drink, drink, drink. Woo! That's a good Friday tune. That's a good Saturday tune. Of course, then again, I remember days where it was like every day of the week, or any day that ended in Y. The band Lula before that, how'd you like that? That's brand new music, and that's their new single, Low. Lauren Elaine of the Georgia Peach getting barefoot and buck wild on a Friday, and Luke Bryan with a plan for each and every day of the week. Fish, hunt, golf, drink here in Mountain Country. That's on his new project, too. And your Mountain Country time, 9:19, and we've got more of that hot new country. Just happened to have the new single from Carly Pearce on the way for you. Also, we're going to kick things off with a local group and their great new single, and we're going to go ahead and kick it up with a little bluegrass. Brad Kaler and the Mineral Bluff Review are on the way next on the Mountain Country Morning Show.
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0: one more drink and song. Yeah, well, it's Friday. I mean, I'm sure that we'll be more than one more drink and song. That's Jared Neiman for you here in Mountain Country. Before that, Don Williams with new music. Yes, they found some music somewhere. We're still going to try to figure out exactly how they found it, but I'm glad they did. That's How Can I Miss What I Never Had. Also, Carly Pearson, her brand new single, You Can Have Him. Billy Joe Jones, Whose Tequila Are You Drinking? And Brad Kaler and the Mineral Bluff Review got it all rolling with My Last Name. It is 9:39. That's your Mountain Country time on your Friday morning as we take a trip around the Tri-State Mountain Country Community Calendar to let you know what's going on for the weekend. It's brought to you by the Riverwalk Shops in McKaysville. And I do want to let folks know exactly what is going on for today, because the Blue Ridge Mountains Arts Association is inviting clay and pottery artists to participate in the 2026 Artisan Pottery Exposition at the Art Center in Blue Ridge. The exhibition will showcase two- and three-dimensional clay artwork from regional artists, and the entry deadline is today. For complete details and the artist prospectus, you can visit the Blue Ridge Mountains Arts Association online at brmaa.org. And also, I just want to give you a heads up on what's going to be happening for Election Day coming up next week. The polling place for the Mineral Bluff precinct has changed. Beginning with all elections starting this next Tuesday, May 19th, voters assigned to the Mineral Bluff precinct will vote at the new Fire Station No. 2 building, located at 40 Clement Street in Mineral Bluff. For more information, you can contact the Fannin County Elections Office, and their number is 706-632-7740. That's 706-632-7740. And those are just a couple of the many great things in your community calendar, brought to you by the Riverwalk Shops in McKaysville.
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0: That would be the frontman for you here on Mountain Country 103.9 and 94.3 FM, singing about the Beatles and Eagles. Donnie West, before that, Are You Happy, Baby? Yes, I am. Thomas Rhett with Georgia On My Mind, thrown in there for you, too. That's a great version as well. Monty Warden and the Wagoneers, Those Doghouse Flowers Always Do Wonders, and Midland Shooting Memories with Tequila. That's going to do it for my time. Pull out the crayons, color me gone. Jim Quinton is in next in WPPLFM Blue Ridge in Blairsville.
1: AP News, I'm Marcela Sanchez. President Trump and Chinese President Xi Jinping wrapped up critical talks today, claiming important progress in stabilizing U.S.-China relations. Trump says he raised a potential nuclear deal between the U.S., Russia, and China that would cap the number of nuclear warheads in each country's arsenal. China has previously been reluctant to entering such a pact, but Trump suggested Xi was receptive to the idea. The two leaders also agreed that the Strait of Hormuz needs to be reopened. On Taiwan, Trump says he hasn't yet decided on whether to move forward on a major U.S. arms package for Taiwan.
2: I'll make a determination over the next fairly short period.
1: Meanwhile, the Kremlin says President Vladimir Putin is set to visit China at a later date. Ukrainian President Volodymyr Zelensky says a Russian missile attack on a Kyiv apartment building yesterday killed 24 people. Six passengers from a cruise ship hit by a hantavirus outbreak have arrived in Australia for a quarantine expected to last at least 3 weeks. The six all tested negative for the virus before they left the Netherlands. In other news, the Trump administration is aiming to roll back more pollution limits, AP correspondent Ben Thomas reports.
3: The Environmental Protection Agency is proposing to relax limits that require coal-fired power plants to prevent the release of toxic heavy metals into streams and rivers through polluted groundwater. The EPA asserts a Biden-era rule has proven too costly for the industry and has effectively shut down coal-fired plants at a time when energy demand is spiking, noting the needs of the AI and data center revolution. Environmental groups call the idea a public health danger. I'm Ben Thomas.
1: This is AP News.
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12: Hi, North Georgia, as we continue through your Friday, and happy Friday to you, by the way. Mostly sunny skies. It is such a gorgeous start to the weekend. Highs later this afternoon in the mid to upper 70s. I hope you're having a terrific day so far. I am Georgia meteorologist Holly Strano in the GNN Weather Center.
10: 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Here's Chris Stapleton and Melissa Etheridge. Sometimes.

0: New music from Jody Messina. That's the third track that we've heard from a forthcoming project called Bridges. We also heard from Clint Black taking us back to 89 with a little Killing Time. Wow, I'm a poet, didn't know it. Bradley Schroeder before that with Thank You for This Moment. And we started things off with Chris Stapleton and Melissa Etheridge, The Other Side of Blue. 10:20 is your time. Good morning to you. Jim Quinton back with you, and just proud to be here, as Cousin Minnie would say. Hey, the request lines are open. You know I like to break them open when I get in here, for sure. Call me at 706-632-WPPL. That's 706-632-9775. And tell me what you want to hear. We always love to play the music that you guys want to hear. And coming up, I've got one for you from Stella Lefty called Boston. Next in Mountain Country.
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music for us from the band here in Mountain Country. It's a night that drove old Dixie down. Before the band, we heard from Gregory Moore from Blairsville, the small town. Cody Johnson with Hello Lonesome. Brian Martin, Tug of War. And Stella Lefty started things off with Boston. Good morning to you. 10:40 is your time. Let's get a look at the Tri-State Community Calendar, brought to you by the Riverwalk Shops in McKaysville. EAA Chapter 1211 invites you to Wings and Wheels tomorrow. 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Hey, with Memorial Day weekend and summer boating season approaching, the Fannin County Building Department and the Emergency Management Agency are reminding Blue Ridge Lake dock owners to check electrical systems. Here we go. For safety, I need more coffee. Officials say wiring outlets, generators, solar panels, and other electrical components near water can become dangerous over time due to weather and movement. Dock owners are urged to inspect GFCI outlets and breakers regularly and having all wiring and bonding connections checked yearly by a licensed electrician. Officials say keeping docks safe is the responsibility of the property owner.

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Thanks for that one. That's Eddie Rabbit, Juice Newton, both to each other, friends and lovers. Before that one, we heard something new from Atlas. It's called Hold My Liquor. We also heard from Carson Beyer, who's going to be in studio with us next Thursday, as a matter of fact. It's called Something That I Need. And we started things off with Ronnie Atkins and his latest, The Years Are Short. Stay with me. We got more great country coming up, and it'll be time here in about 30 seconds for news brought to you by our friends at John's Home Furnishings in Blairsville. This is WPPL-FM, Blue Ridge and Blairsville. 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

0: morning, I'm Ed Donahue. On his way back to China, President Trump was asked about the status of U.S. arms sales to Taiwan.
1: I'll make a determination over the next fairly short period.
2: Well, you're not necessarily going to go ahead. It was your proposal.
1: I'll make a determination. I'm going to see. I have to speak to the person that right now is, you know who he is, that's running Taiwan.
0: Chinese President Xi Jinping says differences over Taiwan could put his country and the U.S. on the path toward conflict. The president was asked on Air Force One if he would defend Taiwan if it comes to that.
1: I'm not going to say that. There's only one person that knows that. You know who it is? Me.
0: The president also said Xi told him China wants to help negotiate an end to the war in Iran and a reopening of the Strait of Hormuz. Iran's top diplomat says a lack of trust is impeding talks to end the war with the U.S. Iranian Foreign Minister Abbas Araghchi says Mr. Trump posted on X and said it was unacceptable. But after that, we again received messages from the American side expressing willingness to continue the talks and continue engagement. President Trump earlier this week dismissed Iran's latest formal proposal as
3: a piece of garbage they sent us. I didn't even finish reading it.
0: He has demanded a major rollback of Iran's nuclear activities, while Iran has said it has the right to enrich uranium. Six passengers from a cruise ship hit by a hantavirus outbreak are in Australia for a quarantine expected to last at least 3 weeks. The World Health Organization's Dr. Tedros Adhanom Ghebreyesus says the transfer of all passengers has been completed.
4: More than 120 people now being cared for in their home countries or quarantined in host countries en route to their final destination.
0: Three passengers died. Stocks have opened lower on Wall Street. Oil and gas prices are higher. More information at apnews.com. This is AP News.
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12: Hi, North Georgia, as we continue through your Friday, and happy Friday to you, by the way. Mostly sunny skies. It is such a gorgeous start to the weekend. Highs later this afternoon in the mid to upper 70s. I hope you're having a terrific day so far. I am Georgia meteorologist Holly Strano in the GNN Weather Center.
10: 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There Tuesday through Saturday from 11:30 on. 706-632-7891 or TocoaRiversideRestaurant.com. 62 and sunny in Blue Ridge. Let's get you back to the music with something new from Mr. Brad Paisley. This town ain't small enough in mountain country.

0: Gavin Adcock and his latest in mountain country. That's called Wannabe. Before that, we heard from Rascal Flatts, I'm Moving On. Ashley Cook, new music from her. It's called High School Sweetheart. And Brad Paisley cranked things up with his new one. It's called This Town Ain't Small Enough. That's from his forthcoming project called Tackle Box. 1120 is your time. Good morning to you. If there's something you'd like to hear, let me know. 706-632-WPPL. 706-632-9775. I'll do my level best. Find your favorite. Get it on the air just for you. 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

0: Your Daily Dolly here in Mountain Country, just working 9 to 5, taking us back to 1980. Before that, new music from Tim and the Glory Boys, If I Go Missing. My on-air girlfriend, Erica Nicole, wouldn't want me either. Chase Matthew drives my truck. And we started things off, as promised, with the ladies from Keith Urban, featuring Michael McDonald, and We Go Back. 11:41 is your time. What do you say? Let's get a look at that Tri-State Community Calendar, brought to you by the Riverwalk Shops in McKaysville. The Jewish Congregation of Blue Ridge is going to be holding Friday night Shabbat services this evening. Congregants are welcome beginning at 7 p.m. with services starting at 7:30. Zoom access will also be available, and all are welcome, whether full-time residents or visitors. For location and Zoom details, email info@jcbrgeorgia.org. Also coming up tomorrow, the Gilmer County Genealogical Society is going to be hosting Memories of Our Mothers, 2 p.m. at the Gilmer County Library, 268 Calvin Jackson Drive in LJ. 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That's news of more community events in our area, brought to you by the Riverwalk Shops in McKaysville. 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

Aaron Tippin taking us back to 93 with My Blue Angel in Mountain Country. Before that, David Lewis featuring Randall King, a little honky-tonk heart for you. The band Perry, Psychological, and Joe Nichols started things off with his brand new tune. It's called High Notes. This is WPPL-FM, Blue Ridge in Blairsville. 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

0: News. I'm Ed Donahue. On his way home from China on Air Force One, President Trump was asked if he got a commitment from Chinese President Xi Jinping to pressure Iran to reopen the Strait of Hormuz.
1: I'm not asking for any favors, because when you ask for favors, you have to do favors in return. We don't need favors. We've wiped out their armed forces, essentially. We may have to do a little cleanup work because we had a little month-long ceasefire, I guess you'd call it.
0: Meantime, Iran's foreign minister says a lack of trust remains the biggest obstacle in negotiations to end the war. Foreign Minister Abbas Araghchi says contradictory messages from the U.S. have made Iran reluctant about its intentions in stalled ceasefire talks. President Trump says he's not yet made a decision on whether a major sale of U.S. arms to Taiwan can move ahead following his visit to China. China opposes the deal and has suggested Washington's relationship with the self-governing island is a key factor in China-U.S. relations. China analyst Sung Cheng Hao talked about China's threat of possible conflict.
2: If there is a very vehement conflict, even a military conflict between China and the U.S., it will force some countries have to take sides.
0: The president also says he raised a potential three-way nuclear deal involving the U.S., Russia, and China. Tennessee Democratic Congressman Stephen Cohen is ending his bid for re-election, the latest lawmaker to have his career upended by the redistricting battles after a Supreme Court decision last month. Republicans in Tennessee enacted a new House map that carves up Cohen's majority black district, reshaping it to the GOP's advantage. The Texas Supreme Court refused to declare Democratic state lawmakers who briefly left the state last year in a quorum break to stop a vote on new congressional voting maps vacated their offices. More information at apnews.com. This is AP News.
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11: 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That just resonates different, North Georgia. The sunshine continues, and it's beautiful. Mid to upper 70s for highs this afternoon, and I hope the rest of your Friday is just incredible. I'm Georgia meteorologist Holly Strano in the GNN Weather Center.
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0: There's some requested Freddie Fender for you here in Mountain Country on the Dixie Diner before the next teardrop falls. Before that, new artist for you, a Georgia boy too. That was Kenny Whitmire and One Foot in the Grave. And we started things off with Ella Langley and Morgan Wallen. I Can't Love You Anymore. 12:16 is your time. It's time for a look at sports brought to you by the Blue Ridge Pasta Market.
1: I'm Matt McCoy, GNN Sports. The Falcons schedule is out, and among the highlights, as rumored, the season opener is in Pittsburgh on September 13th. The home opener is the next week against Carolina, and then the Falcons will have three straight national TV appearances visiting Green Bay in a Thursday night game, week three. The following week, they're at the Saints in a Monday nighter, followed by a home game on Sunday Night Football against the Ravens. Baseball, the Braves came up short of a series sweep. They're shut out by the Cubs 2-0. Chris Sale, the tough luck loser, he allowed only an unearned run in six innings of work, but takes the loss. The Braves tonight open a home series with the Red Sox. Golf's second major, the PGA Championship, is headed to day two today. Seven players are tied for the lead at minus three, headlined by the defending champion, Scottie Scheffler. There are 33 golfers within two shots of the lead. And WNBA hoops, the Atlanta Dream, off to a 2-0 start, play their home opener Sunday against defending champion Las Vegas. That's sports. I'm Matt McCoy on the Georgia News Network.
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0: 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They're there 7 days a week, y'all, with some of the best imported Italian pasta in the world. And you'll find them at 11 Mountain Street right here in Blue Ridge. That's the Blue Ridge Pasta Market. Stay with me. We got more great music coming up here on the Dixie Diner. Matter of fact, my little buddy Braxton Keith is standing by.
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said you weren't what we were looking for. 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

0: Alex Miller here in Mountain Country on the Dixie Diner. That's just a mom. Before Alex, we heard from Britt Taylor. New stuff from her. It's called Around and Around. Brand new Kenny Chesney for you. Before Britt, that was called Carry On. Annie Bosco helped me make it through the night. And my buddy Braxton Keith started things off with his new one. It's called Don't Know More. 12:40 is your time. Let's get a look at the Tri-State Community Calendar brought to you by the Riverwalk Shops in McKaysville. Annual homecoming at the Jesus Church is going to be held Sunday, May 17th, beginning at 10 a.m. Pastor Larry Connor and guest speaker Sister Sharon Patterson will be featured with lunch to follow at noon. 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
1: My name is Josh Golden. 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

0: Music from Austin Michael here on the Dixie Diner in Mountain Country. That's Texas or Tennessee. Before that, a classic from Jim Reeves, I Know One. Colby Callier featuring Lee Bryce, Son Kinda Single. And we heard from Chris Chitsey, Where You Been, Girl? And Soul Circus Cowboys, Something Stronger. This is WPPL-FM, Blue Ridge and Blairsville. 1 o'clock news brought to you by Bucksite Services Land Clearing Development and more.
1: AP News, I'm Ed Donahue. On Air Force One, on his way home from China, President Trump told reporters he looked at the latest deal from Iran, didn't like the first sentence, and just threw it away.
2: An unacceptable sentence, because they have fully agreed no nuclear, and if they have any nuclear of any form, I don't read the rest of the letter.
1: Iran is expressing frustration with the U.S. over talks to end the war. Here's the AP's Charles Deledesma.
3: Talking with reporters in New Delhi, India, Iran's Foreign Minister Abbas Araghchi says a lack of trust is the biggest obstacle in negotiations to end the war with the U.S. and Tehran will be open to diplomatic help. Araghchi adds, contradictory messages have made us reluctant about the real intentions of Americans. He claims negotiations would move forward if Washington was ready for a fair and balanced deal. Iran still has a chokehold on the Strait of Hormuz, a vital waterway where a fifth of the world's oil passed before the war, and America is blockading Iranian ports too. Fear remains that the Middle East could return to open warfare and prolong the worldwide energy crisis sparked by the conflict. I'm Charles Deledesma.
1: During the visit to China, the U.S. relationship with Taiwan was a tense issue. Xi Jinping talked about the potential for conflict. President Trump was asked if the U.S. would defend Taiwan if it comes to that point.
2: That question was asked to me today by President Xi. I said, I don't talk about that.
4: He asked you today.
2: He asked you if you would send troops, if you would. He asked me if I'd defend them. I said, I don't talk about that.
1: China opposes a proposed U.S. arms deal with Taiwan. The Justice Department will seek the death penalty for the man accused of fatally shooting two staff members of the Israeli embassy in Washington outside a Jewish museum last year. In New York, the jury in Harvey Weinstein's rape retrial says it's at loggerheads, but the judge told them to keep trying for a verdict. More information at apnews.com. This is AP News.
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0: 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Currently 69 degrees under sunny skies, and Carly Pierce is standing by. But first, Let's get a look at that weather forecast.
4: Good afternoon, and let's just call it as it is. Good Friday afternoon. That just resonates different, North Georgia. The sunshine continues, and beautiful mid to upper 70s for highs this afternoon, and I hope the rest of your Friday is just incredible. I'm Georgia meteorologist Holly Strano in the GMN Weather Center.

0: Johnny Paycheck here on the Dixie Diner in Mountain Country. Shoot, y'all, he's one of the original outlaws. That's called Don't Take Her, She's All I Got. Before that, speaking of outlaws, we heard from Shooter Jennings featuring Willie Nelson along with Jason Bolin and the Stragglers. And the song's called When I'm Stoned. Before that, newlywed Lainey Wilson with the Watermelon Moonshine. Yeah, her Duckman finally got married. I think it was on the 8th of this month. We also heard from Connor Smith with Easy on the Eyes. And Carly Pierce started things off with her new one. It's called You Can Have Him. Mm-hmm, she don't care. 122 is your time. Stay with me. More great country coming up. If you are a Kacey Musgrave fan, well, you're going to be extremely happy because she's going to do her new tune next in Mountain Country.
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7: 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Everyone loves specials. I want to talk about the patio bar. 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

0: Tanya Tucker taking us back to 1975 with Lizzie and the Rain Man. Maybe we need to get him to come visit, huh? Also in the set, Hayes Carl and Corb Lund with Much Too Young to Feel This Damn Old, the Garth Brooks tune. Actually, it was his first single way back in the day. Also, Luke Bryan, new music from him, Fish Hunt, Golf Drink. Okay, Luke, sounds like a plan to me. Corey Kent with This Heart, and the beautiful Kacey Musgraves started the set off with her new one. It's called Loneliest Girl. 1:42 is your time here on the Dixie Diner. And let's get a look at the Tri-State Community Calendar, brought to you by the Riverwalk Shops in McKaysville. Flat Creek Baptist Church is holding a youth group fundraiser yard sale. That's going on today until 5 and tomorrow from 9 to 3. 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Sounds like a plan. And you know, Jonah does a pretty good job. Coming up, we have something brand new. Yes, new music from Shania Twain. From her project that's dropping soon. It's called Little Miss Twain. And we'll hear all about Dirty Rosie in just a couple of minutes in Mountain Country.
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Getting us back to 1983, that's my girl Crystal Gayle with the sound of goodbye. I'm going to get to talk with her on Tuesday, as a matter of fact. She has a new duet that is out, and we're going to check in with her and her duet partner. We also heard from 49 Winchester with Slowly, Blake Shelton letting me in anyway, and we started things off with Shania Twain. Brand new stuff there. It's called Dirty Rosie. That's the name of her truck. This is WBBL-FM, Blue Ridge in Blairsville. 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

0: AP News. I'm Ed Donahue. President Trump says he and Chinese President Xi Jinping talked about the proposed U.S. arms sale to Taiwan. China considers Taiwan its territory, even though it's a self-governing nation. China opposes the sale, and Xi talked about possible conflict with the U.S. President Trump was asked on Air Force One about the sale.
1: I'll be making decisions. I think the last thing we need right now is a war. That's 9,500 miles away. I think that's the last thing we need. We're doing very well.
0: President Trump has not made a decision on the Taiwan arms sale. In the House, this is New York Democrat Gregory Meeks.
2: I think that she has leverage over the president. Clearly Congress did its job. In fact, the State Department brought something to Congress. We made a decision on it quickly. And the president is the one that's holding it up.
0: President Trump and Xi Jinping say they made progress in stabilizing U.S.-China relations, but deep differences remain. A judge has declared a mistrial in New York in Harvey Weinstein's rape retrial after the jury said it is deadlocked. Democratic Congressman Steve Cohen in Tennessee is ending his bid for re-election. He's just the latest lawmaker to have his career upended by redistricting battles.
3: Since my first election in 2006, I've had 9 re-elects. And I haven't lost a precinct in my re-elects, and I've had significant African-American opponents almost every time I've run.
0: Cohen is white and has represented his Memphis-based majority black district for nearly 2 decades. Sources tell the AP the Pentagon is drawing down thousands of troops in Europe by stopping units from deploying to Poland and Germany, as opposed to yanking those already stationed there. The Justice Department will seek the death penalty for a man charged with killing 2 Israeli embassy staff members in Washington last year outside a Jewish museum. Stocks are sharply lower in late-day trading on Wall Street. This is AP News.
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9: 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Let's get a look at the weather forecast. Then we'll hear the new one from Ashley McBride in Mountain Country.
10: Good afternoon, and let's just call it as it is. Good Friday afternoon. That just resonates different, North Georgia. The sunshine continues, and beautiful mid to upper 70s for highs this afternoon, and I hope the rest of your Friday is just incredible. I'm Georgia meteorologist Holly Strano in the GNN Weather Center.

0: Taking us back to 1980 here in Mountain Country. That's Charlie McLean, and let's put our love in motion. Before Charlie, we heard the new one from Drew Baldridge, Love Needs You, Alabama. Taking us back to 1990 with a little jukebox in my mind. Jason Charles Miller, that's his new one. It's called Digging in the Dust, the Water on Rust mix. And we started things off with something new from Ashley McBride from her new album called Wild. That's called Lines in the Carpet. 2:22 is your time. Stay with us. We're great country. Matter of fact, coming up next, I've got you new music from Max McNown. He's got a great new tune for you called Done For, and he's up next in Mountain Country.
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woman comes along and grabs his eye. 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

0: There's a classic for you from back in 67 with Glenn Campbell and Wichita Lineman in Mountain Country. Before that, brand new music from Bells along with my girl Dolly and the son of Jolene. Blairsville's own Tommy Townsend, the stuff that keeps you up at night. My buddy Cody Webb, George Strait, Jesus, and me. And we started things off with Max McNown and Done For in Mountain Country. 2:42 is your time. Why do you say let's get a look at the Tri-State Community Calendar? 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Just saying. 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You'll enjoy food trucks, local music, and family fun in downtown Andrews. 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Also want to remind you, the Safe Pet Project Thrift Store in Blairsville, they're featuring a collection of Western and American history books this week, including titles by Ralph Cotton, William W. Johnstone, John Jakes, and more. 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Stores located at 307 Cleveland Street, Unit O in Blairsville. And they're open Monday through Saturday from 10 until 4. That's news of more community events in our area. 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Stay with us. Got you a great one from Skip Ewing on the way next in Mountain Country.
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0: 1976 with the one that launched the Bellamy Brothers, Lovers Live Longer in Mountain Country. Before the Bellamys, we heard from Brett Young, Drink With You. Also, Cam Shelton with My Grandpa and My Old Man. And Skip Ewing started the set off with Mean God and a Fishing Pole. That's it for my time with you. Stick around. We got Buddy coming in to drive you home on WPPL-FM, Blue Ridge in Blairsville. I'll see you in the morning about 10 o'clock in Mountain Country.
1: News. I'm Ed Donahue. President Trump is leaving China with no decision yet on a controversial arms sale to Taiwan. China strongly opposes, and Xi Jinping privately warned President Trump differences over the self-governed island, which Beijing claims as its own territory, could bring the U.S. and China into clashes or conflict. In the House, Pennsylvania Republican Brian Fitzpatrick says Taiwan must be supported.
2: These are the fortresses of democracy, or they're on the front lines, and we have to protect and defend them. So I don't think we should do anything to undermine Taiwan's defense posture. We should be bolstering it, not weakening it.
1: President Trump says he started a discussion on a nuclear deal with China, the U.S., and Russia.
3: We brought it up, the denuclearization. I talk about it all the time with Russia and with China. And it did come up. We did discuss. And what did you conclude? I got a very positive response since the beginning.
1: The State Department says Israel and Lebanon have agreed to a 45-day extension of their ceasefire after another round of talks in Washington. Britain's government faces uncertainty as the Labour Party grapples with internal turmoil. Prime Minister Keir Starmer remains in power after a challenging week, but pressure for his resignation is mounting. Observers believe it's only a matter of time before he steps aside. Political analyst Tim Bale says the UK is embarking on new political territory.
4: This is, in fact, the first time that anyone has tried to take down a Labour leader in a leadership contest when they are prime minister. So it is unusual in that respect.
1: President Trump plans to build an exhibit on statues featuring prominent Americans along the Potomac River. The project could spark a legal battle over bypassing the usual approval process for Washington's Monumental Corps. Sources tell the AP the Justice Department is preparing to seek an indictment against former Cuban President Raul Castro. The indictment could require approval by a grand jury. Stocks are lower in late-day trading. This is AP News.
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13: Good afternoon, and let's just call it as it is. Good Friday afternoon. That just resonates different, North Georgia. The sunshine continues and beautiful mid to upper 70s for highs this afternoon, and I hope the rest of your Friday is just incredible. I'm Georgia meteorologist Holly Strano in the GNN Weather Center.

0: Brand new stuff for you from Lee Price. Truck bed mixed. I'm telling you what, I absolutely love it. Currently, it's, well, you know what? Hang on just a second, I'll tell you. That computer went crazy on me. 73 degrees is your current temperature, and sunny skies all around the tri-state. And you know what? That's the reason that I did the song that I did before that. Craig Morgan, Little Bit of Life, taking you back, almost 20 years. Whew. Okay, now I feel bad. Anyway, Steve Anthony, When One Door Closes, and our good friend Erica Nicole. Wouldn't want me either. 3:20 is your Mountain Country time. Folks, my name's Buddy, and I am so glad to be here with you on a Friday. We got the Roadhouse coming up in just a little bit. You know, stick around. We'll see what we can get into. Keep it locked right here in Mountain Country at 103.9 and 94.3 FM.
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0: Scotty McCreery featuring Hootie and the Blowfish, or, well, you know, Darius, you know. Anyway, wrapping up five in a row for you, and that one brought to you, well, by request. Now, before that, we had Vincent Mason, Don't Ask Me, Brad Paisley with This Town Ain't Small Enough, John Party, Friday Night Heartbreaker, and William Michael Morgan, Between an Old Memory and Me. Coming up on 3:42. That means it's time to go ahead and take us a quick peek at the Tri-State Community Calendar and see what's going on in the area. That being brought to you by the Riverwalk Shops in McKaysville. And seems here the Blue Ridge Mountains Arts Association is inviting clay and pottery artists to participate in the 2026 Artisan Pottery Exposition. It's going on at the Art Center in Blue Ridge. This exhibition will showcase two- and three-dimensional clay artwork from regional artists. Entry deadline is today. For complete details and the artist prospectus, visit brmaa.org. You know what? I mean, somebody hit me up on Facebook. Tell me what, you know, the two-dimensional and three-dimensional. I am lost. That's just all there is to. Anyway, on to more things. Fannin County Barkin' Buddies is going to host its second annual trivia fundraiser Sunday, the 17th, from 4 until 7 at Misty Mountain Hops. 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

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WPPL, Blue Ridge and Blairsville. Coming up next, got that 4 o'clock hour. I'm going to jump right back into it with the latest for you from Cody Johnson. Hello, Lonesome.

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2: I'm Matt McCoy, GNN Sports. Falcons schedule is out, and among the highlights, as rumored, the season opener is in Pittsburgh on September 13th. The home opener is the next week against Carolina, and then the Falcons will have three straight national TV appearances visiting Green Bay in a Thursday night game, week three. The following week, they're at the Saints in a Monday nighter, followed by a home game on Sunday Night Football against the Ravens. Baseball, the Braves came up short of a series sweep. They're shut out by the Cubs 2-0. Chris Sale, the tough luck loser, he allowed only an unearned run in six innings of work, but takes the loss. The Braves tonight open a home series with the Red Sox. Golf's second major, the PGA Championship, is headed to day two today. Seven players are tied for the lead at -3, headlined by the defending champion, Scottie Scheffler. There are 33 golfers within two shots of the lead. And WNBA hoops, the Atlanta Dream, off to a 2-0 start, play their home opener Sunday against defending champion Las Vegas. That's sports. I'm Matt McCoy on the Georgia News Network.
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0: Carson Paris for you, Forever Changed, right here in Mountain Country. Now, back on the other side of those sports at 4:15, a little bit of Beyonce, Texas Hold'em. Had some CDB in there. What kind of a Friday would it be without a little bit of Charlie Daniels Band? Devil went down to Georgia. He came down to Georgia. He didn't win down. Anyway, sorry. Addison Malik with Whiskey After Women and Cody Johnson. Hello, Lonesome. Coming up on 4:21, currently 74 degrees and the sun is shining all around the tri-state. And up next, we've got Brad Kaler and Mineral Bluff Review with their latest for you right here in Mountain Country at 103.9 and 94.3 FM. 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

0: Brooks and Dunn getting some help from Laney Wilson. Play something country. Now, before that, we had Brad Kaler and Mineral Bluff Review. My last name. Here, my friends, comes that news at 4:30 being brought to you by our good friends over at the Corner Market and the Corner Bait and Tackle, right there at the Lakewood intersection in Mineral Bluff.
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2: Today is the end for early primary voting in Georgia. 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Amerigroup Community Care of Georgia launches a comprehensive statewide rural health initiative to improve health outcomes for Medicaid members. 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
3: The initiative includes a multi-community rural health tour to share tools, data, and support with providers in areas facing access challenges. 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I'm Katie Gray.
2: A firearms manufacturer is bringing jobs to the Columbus area. Governor Brian Kemp announced yesterday that HK USA is going to invest $13 million to expand its existing warehouse on Transport Boulevard. The company specializes in making small firearms for law enforcement and sporting communities. Nearly 36 jobs will be added. A former Georgia prison warden is facing charges for alleged corruption on the job. A grand jury indicted Brian Adams this week on a RICO count, tampering, and oath of office violation in connection to suspected acts at Smith State Prison in Tattnall County. He's accused of accepting bribes to help out inmates and helping bring in contraband a few years ago. Investigators say Adams went so far as to bury cell phones in his backyard. I'm Thomas Cage.
1: This has been GNN News on the Georgia News Network.
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4: Good afternoon, and let's just call it as it is. Good Friday afternoon. That just resonates different, North Georgia. The sunshine continues, and it's beautiful. Mid to upper 70s for highs this afternoon, and I hope the rest of your Friday is just incredible. I'm Georgia meteorologist Holly Strano in the GNN Weather Center.

0: That, my friends, was Blake Whiten and Bet On That. Before that, Chris Stapleton and Melissa Etheridge. The Other Side Blue. 4:42 is your Mountain Country time. And you know what? It's time to go ahead and take us a quick peek at the Tri-State Community Calendar. See what's going on around these parts. And, well, you know what? We got all sorts of stuff going on this weekend. I'm just going to kind of cherry pick and see what all is going on. But I do want to pass this along to you. The polling place for the Mineral Bluff precinct has changed, beginning with all elections starting Tuesday on May the 19th. Voters assigned to the Mineral Bluff precinct will vote at the new fire station, number 2 building, located at 40 Clement Street in Mineral Bluff. For more information, contact the Fannin County Elections Office at 706-632-7740. Now, folks, that's just a little bit of stuff going on in and around Mountain Country, and that's being brought to you by the Riverwalk Shops in McKaysville. Coming up next, we got the latest for you from Spencer Hatcher, Any Other Girl, right here in Mountain Country.
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18: My name is Josh Golden. I'm running for Fannin County School Board. 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
2: Good afternoon, and let's just call it as it is. Good Friday afternoon. That just resonates different, North Georgia. The sunshine continues, and it's beautiful. Mid to upper 70s for highs this afternoon, and I hope the rest of your Friday is just incredible. I'm Georgia meteorologist Holly Strano in the GMN Weather Center.
3: 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It's a good Friday, I'm telling you what. 74 degrees, current temperature, and that 5 o'clock weather brought to you by the law offices of Daniel R. Dwello. 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And tell them you were referred by Mountain Country Radio.

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My mom used to tell me, she's like, you said slow down. Enjoy your time, you know? Take a break.

0: How about a kicking 5 o'clock hour for you right here in Mountain Country? Now, wrapping up six in a row for you, Tyson Lehman, I Fell from Memphis, Blackfoot before that with Train Train. Dylan Scott, Slow Down, Old Son, Black Crows, Twice as Hard, had the band Perry with Buzzard, and Luke Bryan, his latest for you right here in Mountain Country. Name of that one, Fish Hunt, Golf, Drink. Well, sounds like a pretty cool afternoon to me. Anyway, appreciate y'all hanging here with me on the Roadhouse in Mountain Country at 103.9 and 94.3 FM. Up next, well, we've got the latest for you from American Blonde right here in Mountain Country.
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1: They're the in crowd. We're the other ones. It's a different kind of cloth that we're cut from. We let our colors show where the numbers ain't. We're the paint where there ain't supposed to be paint.

0: little bit of Eric Church for you and Outsiders right here in Mountain Country. Hope y'all having half the doggone time I am. Man, it's just a good, it's a good day to be Friday. I mean, that's just all there is to it. Anyway, here's how it is now. We just wrapped this up, what, I don't know, five, maybe six in a row right here in Mountain Country. Like I said, Eric Church with the Outsiders. Chancey Williams, Feeling Something New. Jacob Bryant, Pour Whiskey on My Grave. Carly Pierce, You Can Have Him. And American Blonde, Mississippi Moonshine. And you know what? It's 5:42. That is your Mountain Country time. And that means it's time. Yeah. To go ahead and take us a quick peek at the Tri-State Community Calendar and see what's going on in the area. That being brought to you by the Riverwalk Shops. And the EAA Chapter 1211, 1211, invites you to Wings and Wheels. It's happening tomorrow from 8 until 4 at Blairsville Municipal Airport. 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And that's the only place to register, I'm just telling you. That's just a little bit of stuff going on in and around here, and we ask that you get out and repay the favor of us getting you that information by you going out and taking place in some of this stuff. Anyway, up next, we've got the latest for you from Luke Grimes right here in Mountain Country. Okay, Tri-State, we have another local secret just for you. 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
8: My name is Josh Golden. I'm running for Fannin County School Board. 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
1: 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Coming up next, well, you know what? We just don't keep it rolling. We got the latest for you from our good friend Alex Miller. It's called Just a Mom, right here in Mountain Country.
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0: little bit from that little band from Texas, ZZ Top, for you right here on the Roadhouse. Now, before that, we had Kip Moore, brand new stuff there, and Faith in the Wind. 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Now, also, Thompson Square, Lay It On Me, and Alex Miller, Just a Mom. 6:21, that is your Mountain Country time. 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
12: Good afternoon, and let's just call it as it is. Good Friday afternoon. That just resonates different, North Georgia. The sunshine continues, and it's beautiful mid to upper 70s for highs this afternoon, and I hope the rest of your Friday is just incredible. I'm Georgia meteorologist Holly Strano in the GNN Weather Center.

0: I'm telling you what, man, we playing so much music, I don't even know what we just... No, I'm just messing with you. Red Farron, Straight to the Chapel. Before that, we had Ella Langley and Morgan Wallen. I Can't Love You Anymore. Had a little bit of Kenny Wayne, Blue on Black, and Midland for you. Shooting Memories with Tequila. 6:40, that is your Mountain Country time. Folks, listen, it's time to go ahead and take us a quick peek at the Tri-State Community Calendar. There is all sorts of stuff going on this weekend. And one of those, and of course, this is being brought to you by the Riverwalk Shops in McKaysville, but the Gilmer County Genealogical Society is going to host Memories of Our Mothers. It's going on tomorrow at 2 p.m. at the Gilmer County Library at 268 Calvin Jackson Drive in Ellijay. You can bring memorabilia, photos, recipes, or family stories to share, or just come enjoy local and family history. It is open to the public. Now, folks, that's just a little bit of stuff going on in and around, and the only thing that we ask is that you get out and take place and take part in some of this stuff. Anyway, y'all stick around because we've still got about 20 minutes of this edition of The Drive Home with me, Buddy, and pretty special edition of the Roadhouse. It's just the Roadhouse today. Anyway, folks, y'all stick around. Up next, we've got the latest for you from Ansel Brown. It's called We Make America Run, right here in Mountain Country.
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